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0: lonely room somewhere, ready to end it all. But I want you to realize what this song is saying. And in spite of yourself, in spite of what you've done and who you are, how bad people say you are, God still loves you. 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God still loves me. That's right. Let the Holy Spirit speak to you.
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The Lord will command his loving kindness in the daytime, and in the night his song shall be with me, a prayer to the God of my life.

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And Jesus said, So is the kingdom of God, as if a man should cast seed into the ground, and should sleep and rise night and day, and the seed should spring and grow up, he knoweth not how. For the earth bringeth forth fruit of herself, first the blade, then the ear, after that the full corn in the ear. Mark 4:26-28.

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He himself gave some to be apostles, some prophets, some evangelists, and some pastors and teachers, for the equipping of the saints, for the work of the ministry, for the edifying of the body of Christ.

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For if ye forgive men their trespasses, your heavenly Father will also forgive you. But if ye forgive not men their trespasses, neither will your heavenly Father forgive your trespasses.

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KNYD, Broken Arrow, Tulsa, Oklahoma. KMSI, Moore, Oklahoma City. WYCS, Yorktown, Hampton, Virginia. KOZO, Branson, Springfield, Missouri. And WOFN, Beach City, Canton, Ohio.

He that dwelleth in the secret place of the Most High shall abide under the shadow of the Almighty. I will say of the Lord, He is my refuge and my fortress, my God, in Him will I trust. Surely He shall deliver thee from the snare of the fowler and from the noisome pestilence. He shall cover thee with His feathers, and under His wings shalt thou trust. His truth shall be thy shield and buckler. Thou shalt not be afraid for the terror by night, nor for the arrow that flieth by day, nor for the pestilence that walketh in darkness, nor for the destruction that wasteth at noonday. 1,000 shall fall at thy side, and 10,000 at thy right hand, but it shall not come nigh thee. Only with thine eyes shalt thou behold and see the reward of the wicked. Because thou hast made the Lord, which is my refuge, even the Most High, thy habitation, there shall no evil befall thee, neither shall any plague come nigh thy dwelling. For He shall give His angels charge over thee, to keep thee in all thy ways. They shall bear thee up in their hands, lest thou dash thy foot against a stone. Thou shalt tread upon the lion and adder, the young lion and the dragon shalt thou trample under feet. Because He has set His love upon me, therefore I will deliver him. I will set him on high, because he has known my name. He shall call upon me, and I will answer him. I will be with him in trouble. I will deliver him and honor him. With long life will I satisfy him and show him my salvation.

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But if the Spirit of Him that raised up Jesus from the dead dwell in you, He that raised up Christ from the dead shall also quicken your mortal bodies by His Spirit that dwells in you. Romans 8:11.

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We choose, Lord, to lay aside every weight, every sin which would try to beset us in running this race you've given to us to run, that we would run it with endurance. Lord, looking unto you, the author

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Psalm 27 from the Message. I'm asking Yahweh for one thing, only one thing, to live with Him in His house my whole life long. I'll contemplate His beauty. I'll study at His feet.

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1: I'm David Ingalls. 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Please tell others about this, as together we are going and together we are growing.

Hello, this is Bob Bishop. I live in Moore, Oklahoma, and I listen to the Oasis Station. And since 1977, I received the baptism of the Holy Spirit. I asked my pastor's music director what would be a good tape that I could get a hold of and encourage my faith. And he said, get a hold of some of David Eagle's tapes, which one of them was There's a Whole Lot of People Going Home. And that tape so encouraged me and strengthened me at that time that I'm still listening to the Oasis Station. And it's an encouraging, lifting up Charles Capps, Brother Hagin, Joyce Meyer, and all of the others that are there. It is really a very good station. If it's not on your dial, it should be the only one on your dial.

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1: 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Please tell others about this, as together we are going and together we are growing.

There was once when I thought I was happy with the love of a friend I knew. But I found as I searched the world over, there is only one friend that's true. If your heart now is breaking within you and you've come to the end of the road, if you tell him that you really need him, I am sure he will care.

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For God so loved the world that he gave his only begotten Son, that whoever believes in him should not perish, but have everlasting life.

At times I feel my faith begin to waver, when up ahead I see a chasm so wide. It's then I turn and look up to the Savior. I'm strong when He is by my

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0: 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I'm David Ingalls.
1: And I'm Sharon Ingalls.
0: And we welcome you to be with us today. And this is a time that we really love to get together with you. You who? Well, whoever you be. A lot of you don't even know who we are, you know. But anyhow, we're with you. And we've called on the name of the Lord. And that puts us in God's family. Sharon's called on the name of the Lord. She did that one night in a driveway of her home, where she lived with her parents. And I'd ask her if she was saved, and you said what?
1: Saved from what?
0: And so I had to, well, saved from sin, and you know, and have you ever called on the name of the Lord? She hadn't remembered ever doing that, so she called on the name of the Lord while we were sitting there in the driveway. And so then pretty soon, why, she got out of the car and went in the house, and she's born again, and I was going to where I go, I mean, going to my place. And later on, then we got married.
1: And then...
0: Will you marry me? I said.
1: You led my mother and father to the Lord.
0: Well, that's for sure. I think probably I led your mother to the Holy Spirit baptism. Because,
1: yes.
0: Because she either got saved on her way walking up to the front, or because I didn't carry on anything with her like that. We were in... what state were we in there?
1: Minnesota.
0: Minnesota. And it was a place where they had a place to eat, and a smorgasbord is what I was trying to think, smorgasbord. And so I had the meeting of the Full Gospel Businessmen put that on, and I was invited to be there for that. And I had taken my mother-in-law with me there to Minnesota, because she had a sister and brother-in-law that lived there. And so she's there, and her sister and brother-in-law are there. And... So I got to singing. Finally, everything kind of went to the Holy Spirit, song after song after song. And I would exhort and encourage and testify whatever came up in my heart to do or to say. And so I called for people who wanted to be filled with the Spirit, you know. And so my mother-in-law, she got up and came right up there. Well, that was right at the front end of when I said, would you like to be filled with the Spirit? So, see, she come up there and see, but I'm still making a call, calling for other. Now, if you'd like to be filled with the Spirit, come on up here now. You know, I was encouraging people, and in a little bit I'd say that again so people would get over there. Well, you think I should, or you know how people will get. You know, they wonder if they should or shouldn't. You know, I'd like to, but I don't know. And so I got up real close to her ear, and I said, and of course the children call her Nanny. See, and I said, Nanny, this is for people to get filled with the Holy Ghost. She said, I know. So she shocked me with that. That's what can happen in a service, or stuff like that could happen even in a church.

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1: And I'm Sharon.
0: Sharon, I want to thank our sponsors. It's really great for people to just do something special for the work of God, and that's what these folks have chosen to do. Booth Welding, LLC, in Choctaw, Oklahoma. Booth Welding, LLC, Choctaw, Oklahoma. And then also the Diffie Ford Lincoln dealers, the people there, the Diffie family in El Reno, Oklahoma. Thank you, thank you, thank you, thank you, thank you for sponsoring Church on the Radio. I'm looking here at, we have a song coming up, and I love the title of this song. You know, people have, you used to have names like the groups like Blackwood Brothers, Statesmen, you know, the Lefevre family and the Spear family and people like that. Now people are using some unusual names, and there's a group that's called Sunday Drive, and I love the title of the song here, and I can see that for myself, and I have been to the table in some nice places through my life. This song is called There's Always a Place at the Table.

0: This is David Ingalls. Has anyone told you today that God loves you and that He has a plan for your life? I have a very important question I want to ask you. If you were to die this very second, do you know for sure, beyond a shadow of a doubt, that you would go to heaven? The Holy Bible reads, "For all have sinned and come short of the glory of God, and for the wages of sin is death, but the gift of God is eternal life through Jesus Christ our Lord." The Bible also reads, "For whosoever shall call upon the name of the Lord shall be saved." I'm a whosoever, and you are too. I want to pray for you. Father God, in the name of Jesus, bless those listening to my voice. Bless their family with long, healthy lives. Make yourself real to them. If they aren't born again, I pray that they receive Jesus as Lord right now. Thank you, Father, in the name of Jesus. Listening ones, if you would like to receive the gift that God has for you, say this prayer after me from your heart. Say it from your lips out loud. Dear Lord Jesus, come into my heart. Wash me and cleanse me. Set me free. Jesus, thank you that you died for me. I believe that you are risen from the dead. I believe that you're coming back again for me. Oh God, fill me with your Holy Spirit. Give me a passion for the lost. Give me a hunger for the things of God. Give me a holy boldness to tell others about Jesus Christ. According to the Word of God and my prayer, I'm saved. I'm born again. I'm on my way to heaven because I have Jesus in my heart. Amen. My brother, my sister, I welcome you to the family of God. Be sure to tell someone about your prayer and get into a Bible teaching church family right away. Always remember, run to God and not from God, because He loves you and has a great plan for your life.
1: 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A theme today, we're going to call it Confidence, Building Confidence, Your Confidence in the Faith that You Have in God's Word, Believing Him for good things in your life. And, you know, I said this the other day to a fella that's not very far from me right now. And I said, I'd like to say this to you. And we just stopped here in the hall, and one of our staff members, and all of them are dear people, either a dear man or a dear woman. And I said, God's plans for me are my plans for me. And God's book for me is my book for me. A couple of days went by, and I saw this same person, Brother Tim, in the hall, and he said, guess what I said today? I said, what? Because I'm not even thinking about it. He said, God's plans for me are my plans for me. And God's book for me is my book for me.

0: confidence is great in my Lord. Well, Sharon, what about it? Are you in love today with the Lord?
1: Well, here are some love scriptures. John 3:16, for God so loved the world that he gave his only Son, that whoever believes in him should not perish, but have eternal life. Here's John 15:13. Greater love has no one than this, that someone lay down his life for his friends. John 13:34-35. A new commandment I give to you, that you love one another just as I have loved you. By all this, people will know that you are my disciples if you have love one for another. 1 Peter 4:8. Above all, keep loving one another earnestly, since love covers a multitude of sins. And then 1 Corinthians 16:14. Let all that you do be done in love. Praise God.
0: All right, Sharon, that's great. It's the Word of God. God's Word is what we're looking at today, and we're building our confidence in His Word, because the more we hear it, the more confidence we have toward His Word. Praise the Lord. This is a great day to say, praise the Lord.
1: Praise the Lord.
0: Glory to God.
1: Glory to God.
0: Hallelujah.
1: Hallelujah.
0: Thank you, Jesus.
1: Thank you, Jesus.
0: Now, that leads me into something that Pastor Roy Sprague told me. I was a young teenager. He said, David, just one day, it wasn't in a church service, just out, just a day, probably at his house, because I frequented their house quite a bit in those days. He said, now, David, when you can't think of anything to do, well, just say, praise the Lord, glory to God, hallelujah, thank you, Jesus. And so I started doing that. Of course, my voice hadn't changed. Praise the Lord. Glory to God. Hallelujah. Thank you, Jesus. That's a good thing for everybody to pick up here. And also, God's plans for me are my plans for me, and God's book for me is my book for me.
2: I was just looking to the Lord and desiring something from Him, and He just dropped in my heart and in my thinking the word establish, or of course, you know, any other derivative of it, established, other ways of other tenses. Romans 8:31, and then read through verse 38. You know, Romans 8, beginning verse 31 through 38. This is a photograph, I'll just say God's photograph, of the established believer, the established heart of the believer. And I won't read all the scriptures now, but we'll just kind of comment along on them. In the first sentence, it says that if God is for us, who is against us? Now we should be established in that. To know that belongs to me, that I'm established in it. If God is for me, then who is against me? Almost with disdain, and who could imagine such a thing, that anybody could be against me because God's for me? And see, this is what we really need to be established in. We need to be established in the fact that if God is for us, then who is against us? And we know that it's ours. We know that God is for us. We know that He is our Father, that He gave up His Son to die for us. And you know that He has given us His own nature, His own life. We can read about that in 1 John 5:12-13. And then the next verse says, He that spared not His own Son, we're out of Romans 8 here, He that spared not His own Son, but gave Him up for us all, how shall He not also with Him freely give us all things? We're established. That's an establishing thing in our life. We need to renew our mind to that. We're established in that. We are settled. We're fixed. We need to revel in the next sentence then from God's Word. Who shall lay anything to the charge of God's elect? It is God that justifieth. Who is he that condemneth? No one can hinder you now. God has given you His own Son, His own righteousness. And then we swing on down through the remainder of these wonderful verses. We dig into the 35th verse. Who shall separate us from the love of Christ? We can rest under the shadow of the stability of the rock, which is Jesus, the Word. Nay, in all these things, we are more than conquerors through Him that loved us. We're talking about being established. We're established, and we need our thinking established. Our hearts are established. Let's get our minds established. You know who you are, what you are. You know who is backing you up. God is backing you up. The word of the Lord is backing you up. He's protecting you. It is God who is at work within you, working and willing His own precious will. I want to kind of repeat that thought. It is God who is at work within you. Whether you realize that work's going on or not, work is going on within you. It is God at work within you. He is working and willing. In other words, he's working, wooing you to His purpose, for you to think His thoughts and His own precious will. John 15:5 says, I am the vine, and ye are the branches. You see, no one can touch a branch without hurting the vine. The vine and the branch are one. Now, you're a part of Him. He's a part of you, and He is taking care of you. You are established in this truth. I'm thinking about Matthew 14 now, as we talked a little bit earlier. But when he saw, talking about Peter, when he saw the wind boisterous, he was afraid and was beginning to sink. He cried, saying, Lord, save me. And immediately Jesus stretched forth His hand and caught him and said unto him, O thou of little faith, or we could say, O thou of little establishment, wherefore didst thou doubt? You know, when Peter first jumped out of the boat in response to Jesus' word, when Jesus had come, he walked right along across the water without any problem. His whole being was fastened on that word that Jesus had spoken to him, the word come. But when he took his eyes off that word, he started looking at the storm and the caps, the white caps and the waves coming up. He started looking at the impossible thing he was doing. After all, he was a fisherman. All of his training and experience told him when the waves were that high, you weren't going to be in a good situation. You were going to go under. He started to focus on what he knew in the natural instead of what Jesus had said when Jesus had said, come. When he did that, his faith slipped out of gear. He started to sink. Don't let that happen to you. Once you get a revelation from the Word of God, hang on to it. Don't focus on anything else. The devil, he'll try to do anything he can to get you to turn loose of it. He'll stir up things around you. He'll try to get you into fear. He'll push every button that he can from the past to get you to thinking back of your shortcomings, your old ways. But don't let go. Keep your eyes fixed on the Word of God until it's more real inside you than anything else. And as you do, you'll be able to walk your way across the water just fine. Jeremiah 33:3 sings its song of confidence in your heart. Call upon me, and I will answer thee and show thee great and difficult or mighty things, fenced in things, mighty things, which thou knowest not. He says, you have sought me. I will lead you in the realm of omnipotence. I will lead you in the place where only those whose feet are shod with the gospel of peace have ever walked, where none can breathe the atmosphere but those who are partakers, those who are partakers of my grace, those who have received the abundance of my life. Jesus said, you call on me and I will hear you. I listen to you all the time. God is saying, you are my child. I am your father. And this Jesus who is seated at my right hand is your intercessor. He's your advocate. He's your help. He's your standby. I want you to walk in this established thought now. Take your place. Can you hear him whisper from Isaiah 41:10? Fear thou not, for I am with thee. Be not dismayed or discouraged or even rocked back, for I am thy God. I will strengthen you. He says, I will help you, yea, I will uphold you with the right hand of my righteousness. Isn't that wonderful? The established mind because of the established heart. It all comes through God's word. Look up and rejoice. He's holding you in his hand.
0: Praise you, Lord, for your goodness. I praise you, Lord, for your goodness. I praise you, Lord, for your wonderful works unto the children of men. Praise you, Lord, for your goodness. I praise you, Lord, for your goodness. I praise you, Lord, for your

0: 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Grace is the love of God in action.
1: Well, David, love never fails. Love endures long and is patient and kind. Love never is envious or jealousy.
0: Or jealous.
1: Mm-hmm. Love is not boastful, and love does not display itself haughty. Love is not conceited. Love is not rude. And love is not touchy. And love takes no account of the evil that's done.

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1: Hello, this is David Engels in Hebrews 10 and verse 35. What a tremendous scripture, a tremendous word from the Lord to those needing to hold fast to confidence. Cast not away therefore your confidence, which hath great recompense of reward. So this is a word from God for us not to cast away therefore our confidence, which hath great recompense of reward. You know, this scripture actually has a military connotation to it, which means don't throw down your weapons. Keep your weapons up and keep wielding the weapons. You've cast your care on the Lord, but we're not to cast away our confidence, but hold fast our profession of faith without wavering. Cast not away therefore your confidence, which hath great recompense of reward, for ye have need of patience, that after ye have done the will of God, prayed the will of God, acted out the will of God, ye might receive the promise. For yet a little while, and he that shall come, and will not tarry. Now the just shall live by faith. We could say the just shall live in faith. So we're not going to be in faith one moment as we pray or as we stand. Then the next moment we're going to be in the soulish realm or the sensual realm and get over into worry. No, we're going to keep those cares over on the Lord. We've prayed, we've acted, and so we're going to keep the cares rolled over on the Lord, because the just shall live by faith or live in faith. But if any man draw back, now we're in verse 38 of Hebrews 10, if any man draw back, my soul shall have no pleasure in him. You know, it's just like you being proud of a son or a daughter. Those who stay in there and complete the task and end up on the finish line or going over the finish line. And God wants to see us go over the finish line on every project and every assignment that he has given to us. The just shall live in faith, live by faith. But if any man draw back, my soul shall have no pleasure in him. But we are not of them who draw back into perdition. So there's a great statement to make today. I'm not one who draws back. No, I keep pressing. As Paul said, I press toward the mark for the prize. But we are not of them who draw back into perdition, but of them that believe to the saving of the soul. What do you do when you need confidence, Brother David? Well, you get the Word of God, because the Word of God bolsters up your confidence. We were just singing, my confidence is great in the Lord, because I believe in God's Word. I'm going forth and doing great exploits. My confidence is great in the Lord. Philippians 4:13, I can say this, and it bolsters my confidence, because my confidence is in the Word of God, in the ability of the Word. You see, the Word that I pray in my prayer, the ability to accomplish that prayer is in that Word. And that's what I offer to God as I offer my prayer. And this is something to do when you need confidence, to build your confidence. Well, you get Philippians 4:13 and you thumb through your Bible, you find that, and first of all, you read it. I can do all things through Christ, which strengtheneth me. And then you continue to read that. I can do all things through Christ, which strengtheneth me. And you just kind of go to school there with that scripture, and you keep repeating it until then you look away and you say, I can do all things through Christ, which strengtheneth me. And then you go to Hebrews 13:6, and you find the place where it says, so that we may boldly say, the Lord is my helper. I will not fear what man shall do unto me. I'll not be afraid of man. And we may boldly say, we read it again, so that we may boldly say, the Lord is my helper, and I will not fear what man shall do unto me. And I keep reading this and repeating, and pretty soon I look away. I'm saying in boldness now, the Lord is helping me. I will not fear. I'm not in fear. I am in faith. I'm walking in faith. I'm not drawing back. I'm stepping forward. And I'm doing that with my words that I confess now, the Lord is my helper, and he's helping me. Then you go to Hebrews 10 and 35 and 36, as we've been reading. Cast not away therefore your confidence. I'm not casting away my confidence. And there's a great reward for me. It belongs to me. And I'm walking in patience. See, I'm putting that in the first person now after having read the scripture. I'm just making it into a statement that I can make. I have patience. I have the need of patience, but I'm walking in patience. And I've done the will of God. And I believe I received the promise of God. Then we go to Philippians 1:6 or other places. I'm just saying what you can do if you have need of confidence. Being confident of this very thing, that he which hath begun a good work in you will perform it until the day of Jesus Christ. He, that is the Lord, that's begun a good work in me, I can say he will perform it in me and through me until the day of Jesus Christ. Philippians 1:6 paraphrased into a statement there. Then Habakkuk 3:19. You hadn't forgot about Habakkuk, have you? Heard Brother Osteen say one day, he said, you know, you don't want to get to heaven and have Habakkuk walk up to you and said, have you read my book or did you read my book? And you didn't even know who he was. Well, this is Habakkuk 3:19. The Lord God is my strength. Well, I'm glad I found Habakkuk today. The Lord God is

0: We can't be conquered. We can't be defeated. Why, we're connected with God. And for us to fail, God would have to fail. God's not going to fail. I'm connected with Him, so I'm not going to fail. Nay, in all these things, I am more than a conqueror through Him that loved me. Now, I've paraphrased that because the actual words are, nay, in all these things, we are more than conquerors through Him that loved us. So I can say, first person, I am more than a conqueror because of Christ in me, and He's loved me, and He watches over His word to perform it for me and on my behalf. Then I go to 1 John 5 and 14 and 15, those two verses there. And this is the confidence that we have in Him. In who? In God, in Christ. That if we ask anything according to His will, God's will, He heareth us. So praying God's will, that means praying God's word. So see, His word is His will. So as I pray His word, then He's hearing me. And if I know that He hears me, whatsoever I ask, I know that I have the petitions or the manifestation that I desired of Him. Now, that's a statement that I make after reading these words. And this is the confidence that we have in Him, that if we ask anything according to His will, He heareth us. And if we know that He hear us, whatsoever we ask, we know that we have the petitions we desired of Him. And then Big John, that's just John 14 and 12. Verily, verily, I say unto you, he that believeth on me, the works that I do, shall he do also. And greater works than these shall he do, because I go unto my Father. Now that's Jesus saying that. My confidence is great because Jesus said that. And I can say, Jesus said about me, if I believe on him, the works that he did, I shall do. And greater works than what he did shall I do, because he has gone to the Father. And that's what he said. Verily, verily, I say unto you, that he that believeth on me, the works that I do shall he do also, and greater works than these shall he do, because I go unto my Father. My confidence is great in the Lord.
1: My confidence is great in the Lord, because I believe in God's word. I'm going forth and doing great exploits. My confidence is great in the Lord. Sometimes you just hear some words, you kind of get excited about how or where the Lord's taking you with His word and encouraging us through His word. Because John 6:63, Jesus said this. He said, my words are spirit and they are life. Hallelujah. Thank you, Jesus. Well, you know, God's grace is wonderful. Would you say that?
2: Amen.
1: Are you glad that He was gracious to you? I had this in my heart shared, and I spoke to you about this. And so we want to share this today, and we're going to pray then once that we share these things here. Brother Dick Mills, a wonderful friend of ours and a great prophet of the Lord and a teacher of the Word. And so he listed 8 things here. Bible words for our home. So to everybody's listening today, I trust that your ears and your heart kind of, you know, got to attention, because we're going to speak this over our home and over your home. And so this is from the Word of God, and we'll share some scriptures that may be a little unusual to you. But of course, you know, we always invite you to have something to write on, something to write with, and we're doing that right now. Get your pad ready to go here and get these scriptural references to put down where you can look them up. Look them up with your eyes, say them with your mouth. We'll start this way. We're going to say this. And so in the name of Jesus, Father, thank you. We're speaking this over every home of those listening today. Our home is a household of faith. And that's from Galatians 6:10. Therefore, as we have opportunity, let us do good to all, especially to those who are of the household of faith.
2: Our home is a household of peace. Isaiah 32:18. My peace shall dwell in a peaceful habitation, in a secure dwelling, and a quiet resting place.
1: That was Isaiah 32:18, right, Sharon?
2: Yes.
1: All right. This is coming from Exodus 10:20.

0: 23, our home is an illuminated house. Exodus 10:23. But all the children of Israel had light in their dwellings.
1: Our home is off limits to sickness. Psalm 91:10. No evil shall befall you, nor shall any plague come near your dwelling.
0: Sharon, that's a big one. I want you to do that one again, just because I want to hear it again.
1: It's Psalm 91:10. Our home is off limits to sickness.
0: Of course, the scripture says here, no evil shall befall you. Go ahead.
1: No evil shall befall you, nor shall any plague come near your dwelling.
0: I believe I receive. Amen. Here's one. Our home is a salvation household. I want to say that again. Our home is a salvation household. Luke 19, verse 9. And Jesus said to him, today salvation has come to this household.
1: Our home is a blessed household. Proverbs 3:33. But he blesses the habitation of the just.
0: Our home is off limits to vandalism. Well, there's one, see? That's a strong one. Our home is off limits to stealing, killing, or destroying. Our home is off limits to vandalism, according to Proverbs 24, verse 15. Lay not wait, O wicked man, against the dwellings of the righteous. Do not spoil his resting place.
1: Our home is off limits to falling objects. That's Isaiah 4, 5. And the Lord will create over your dwelling place a canopy of protection by day and night. Above all the homes, this will be a covering and a defense.
0: Praise God. I love that, Sharon. Our home is off limits to falling objects, as far as that's concerned, you know. Isaiah 4, verse 5. And that brings me to something that the Lord pointed out to me, and we've started saying this pretty regularly, and it's from Psalm 116, verse 8. Psalm 116 and verse 8. For thou hast delivered my soul from death, mine eyes from tears, and my feet from falling.
1: And my feet from falling.
0: Now, there's one translation that says, my feet from stumbling. But this is King James. And so this is what I'd like to do. I'm going to say this, Sharon, and you repeat it, but I want everybody in the audience to say this over yourself, okay? Because, see, this is activating the power and the working of God. For thou hast delivered
1: my soul
0: from death. Say praise the Lord. Mine eyes
1: from tears
0: and my feet from falling. Let's do it again. For Lord,
1: you have delivered my soul from death.
0: My eyes from tears. And my feet from falling. And we'll go out with verse 9. I will walk.
1: Before the Lord.
0: In the land of the living. Hallelujah. I want to get to a song here, but first I want to kind of lead into it here. We're talking today, and we believe that confidence is being built. Your confidence, as you hear, see, when I hear the word, my confidence is being built of knowing that God's word speaks to everything in life that I face, whether I even know about it or don't know about it. But as I face life and live life, God, I've got my eyes on you, Father. My eyes are on you. Praise God. And so Jesus suffered for us. He bought us safety. He bought us salvation. He bought us a future. And he was justified in spirit. He was made alive in spirit. He was actually made as righteous as he was before he was made sin for us. Here's a couple of scriptures to take down. 1 Timothy 3:16. That's 1 Timothy 3:16. Write this one down. 1 Peter 3:18. 1 Peter 3:18. He entered into the presence of the Father with his own blood and sealed our redemption.

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1: And I'm Sharon.
0: We've really enjoyed being with you today and sharing the words of God. Again, Jesus said about his words, they are spirit and they are life. And so we appreciate everybody actually because we had a salvation call earlier. And right now, I think we'll just do a really short one here. You might have just tuned in late on being with us on this particular program. So if you'd like Jesus to come into your heart, say, Jesus, come into my heart.
1: Come into my heart.
0: And be my Lord.
1: And be my Lord.
0: I believe. That you are coming back again.
1: That you are coming back again.
0: For believers. And I want to be a believer.
1: And I am a believer.
0: And so, Jesus. I've called you into my heart. And because I have.
1: I am saved.
0: I am born again. And I have a home in heaven.
1: Because I have you, Jesus. In my heart.

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1: When I was a little girl growing up in Hamilton, Alabama, we met together in our Pentecostal church on Sunday nights. We weren't there out of routine. We were there out of a desire for God. We believed that His presence would be there. We expected that we would walk in one way and leave another. My sister would go over on the piano, and my mother played the accordion. I liked to play the tambourine.

Hello and praise the Lord, everybody. This is Barbara Williams of Surry County, Virginia. I've been listening and enjoying Oasis Radio for about 5 years now. I was looking for something good to listen to on the radio. Then I come across the station on my way to work. It must have been God. I just love the variety of good Christian music and songs, the words of encouragement, and various guests, and especially the Word of God. 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Oasis family, keep up the good work and continue to spread the good news. 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

Psalm 103 from The Message. 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But a storm snuffs them out just as quickly, leaving nothing to show that they were here. Yahweh's love, though, is ever and always.

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0: If you will look carefully, listen carefully, you will find a lot of things. Carefully look and listen. It's good to look carefully, listen carefully. That's the way you learn a lot of things. Carefully look, look, and listen. Some things you see are confusing, some things you hear are strange. But if you ask someone to explain one or two, you'll begin to notice a change in you. If you will look carefully, listen carefully, that's a way to keep on growing. Carefully look, look, look, and listen.
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Remember Daniel in the lion's den? The same God that set him free is here to set us free right now. We all have things in our lives we need freedom from. And if God could deliver Daniel then, can he deliver us now? Yes, he can. God's word says this in Micah 7:8. Do not rejoice over me, O my enemy. Though I fall, I will rise. Though I dwell in the darkness, the Lord will be a light for me.

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1: Yes, this is Doug Wall. I live in Bermuda Dunes, California. I listen to the Oasis Network over the internet, and I listen to the network because I believe in the message that you're preaching, which is Jesus Christ and Him crucified. The shape that this country's in and the shape the entire world's in, I truly believe that soon and very soon the trump of God will sound. And though the Lord hasn't called me to preach, He has called me to support those that do, like the Oasis Network.

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Más bien, sean bondadosos y compasivos unos con otros y perdónense mutuamente, así como Dios los perdonó a ustedes en Cristo.

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KNYD, Broken Arrow, Tulsa, Oklahoma. 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WYCS, Yorktown, Hampton, Virginia. KOZO, Branson, Springfield, Missouri. And WOFN, Beach City, Canton, Ohio.